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1: 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Welcome. Welcome indeed to your weekend here on Devon FM. Do I hear the happy Mondays? 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

0: Deacon Blue there, Alan Fergus sings the blues. Let's have a look at this weekend weather. Well, breezy is pretty much the overlay for our entire weekend. Strong winds and sunny intervals. Those winds are ramping up towards the end of our weekend. So if you've got washing out, double peg it. We've got highs of 16 and 15 and lows of 10 and 9. Not too bad, but with those strong winds, that wind chill factor will come into play and we will start to experience temperatures that take 4 degrees off those temperatures for the wind chill factor. So yeah, not a lot of rain for the weekend, which is good news, but certainly plenty strong winds.
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Martin Garrix, U2, The Hand of Fireflies. Love that, actually. Got Lionel Richie, whom I also love, taking us to our weekend long song.

Lionel there. Lionel Richie. I'm saying Lionel like I know him. Lionel Richie there and My Destiny, taking us to our long song of this weekend morning. Long song this morning comes from Youngblood. It is 9 minutes, 6 seconds worth of Hello Heaven. Hello.

0: Young Blood there, that has been our long song this weekend morning. You know what I'm going to say, don't you? Come on, let's get up.
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There's Michael Gray, and they can't wait for the weekend to begin. And get well and truly has. This is James Blunt, Tastes Like Summer.

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0: There you go. 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
0: That's Leo Sayer.
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Next up is Dr. Hook. Love you a little bit more and a little bit more. Thank you for listening.

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Steps next. 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

0: 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That was Steps.
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0: Kim Carnes there, Betty Davis Eyes. Don't think anybody would ever write a song about my eyes, bloodshot, sunken, lack of sleep. Yeah. 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
2: Here's Passenger. I've not heard this, so I've no idea what it's like, but it's called A Song for the Drunk and Broken Hearted. It's a really good name for a song.

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1: 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Ran from 1973 to 1984. We were late catching on to it here. Channel 4 brought it to us on their opening night in November 1982.

Here we go then, got another cornucopia of crud for you. Everything from Bugsy Malone to Country and West in the birthday file. Peter Cetera, Morton Harkett, B.B. King, Richard Marx, Frida Payne, Lowell Cream, Bill Medley, loads more as well. The Steve Bishop oldie, it's a mid-80s top 30 hit from a London band. I mean, it's fair to say the singer-songwriter was a bit fed up with the UK trying to be like America, so he took it out in a song, The Rebel. And the 90s track is from a fab Swedish duo as well. Stalled at two, back to 1965 and 1983.

Duran Duran, Sparks, and for Ray Oliver in Guildford, Al Stewart, he messaged to say, Steve, I heard you play Al Stewart in the birthday file a couple of weeks ago. Can you please slip in on the border when you can? There you go, Ray. He also said, did you let slip with a naughty word a couple of weeks back? Gasp. Not me, Ray. I'm a good boy. I am. Definitely wasn't me. Moving on. Stored at two time.

1965, The Fortunes at 2 with You've Got Your Troubles. No disgrace in being runners-up to the Beatles and Help, I guess. And then December 83, Paul Young, Love of the Common People from the No Parlay album. Every disgrace in being runner-up to Billy Joel and Uptown Girl. And then The Flying Pickets and Only You. Nah, not really. Good tracks. This week stalled at 2. Birthday file after this from the Zombies.

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Jimmy James, born Michael James in Jamaica on the 13th of September 1940. He died a couple of years ago. A soul singer who joined Jamaican group The Vagabonds in 1960, and they relocated to the UK, supporting The Who on a mid-60s tour. Despite their 1968 Top 40 cover of Neil Diamond's Red, Red Wine, they soon disbanded. James formed a new backing group of the same name and charted with a couple of mid-70s soul and disco hits on Pi Records. Now Is the Time got to number 5 in August 1976. Also remembering David Clayton Thomas, who was born David Tomsett in Kingston, Surrey, 13th of September 1941, and he died just last June. Grammy Award-winning Canadian musician, singer-songwriter, rock band Blood, Sweat and Tears only had the one hit here, but were massive in North America, Australia and New Zealand, late 60s and into the 70s. This is Spinning Wheel, a US number 2 in 1969, got to number 1 in Canada, top 10 in New Zealand and top 20 in the Netherlands.

Peter Cetera, born Chicago, believe it or not, 1944 on the 13th of September, singer-songwriter, bass guitarist and original member of rock band Chicago before launching his solo career. There he was with Chicago, 25 or 6 to 4, got to number 7 in the UK charts in August 1970, onto the 14th of September. Happy birthday, Morten Harket, born in Kongsberg, Norway, 1959. Lead singer with synth, pop and rock group A-ha, 14 top 20 hits during their prime second half of the 80s and beyond. He's talented, rich, good-looking and a Stoke City supporter. Life is a great leveller, isn't it? I remember Laser 558 playing this long before it finally charted over here. Take On Me had a 19-week chart run. Got to number 2 here for 3 weeks. October into November 1985.

Cornelius Harp. Now, there's a name ready for a revival. Cornelius. He was born in Pittsburgh, 1939, on the 14th of September. Died back in 2013. Lead singer with doo-wop group The Marcells, best known for their transatlantic chart topper Blue Moon. That was a follow-up single, Summertime, just got to number 46 here in June 1961. 15th of September, Jackie Graham, born in Birmingham, 1956. A happy 70th birthday to the soul singer who had five solo top 20 hits in the mid-80s, following on from her chart success duetting with David Grant. Getting to number seven in June 1986...

another 70th birthday there. Happy birthday, Maggie Riley, born Glasgow, 1956, 15th of September. Folk singer known for her collaborations with Mike Oldfield, providing vocals on his Moonlight Shadow and that track to France. Criminal, it only got to number 48, July into August 1984. Remembering B.B. King, who was born Riley Blues Boy King in Mississippi, 16th of September 1925, and he died what, some 11 years ago now. Legendary blues singer, electric guitarist, songwriter and record producer who influenced many a guitarist. He performed tirelessly throughout his career, averaging over 200 concerts a year, even into his 70s. The title track to his 1973 LP, To Know You Is To Love You, was written by Stevie Wonder and Syreeta Wright, and the single was a US Billboard number 38 in that year.

that's the single version. The album version clocks in at just under 9 minutes, proving you can have too much of a good thing. You know who else has got a birth date of the 16th of September? Mr. Richard Marx, born in Chicago, 1963. Singer, songwriter, musician and producer. He's in the record books for being the first solo artist to have his first 7 singles reach the US Billboard Top 5. Here he's had a few hits, but only 2 have made the UK's Top 5. His self-penned Hazard, 15 weeks on the chart in total this, and a couple of them spent at number 3, June into July in 1982.

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1: We've arrived at the 17th of September. Here's one for the kids to get down to.

as sure as I can be that is the oldest record I get to play today. Remembering Hank Williams, born in Butler County, Alabama, on the 17th of September 1923, one of the most significant and influential singer-songwriters of the 20th century, despite his short life. Many artists have covered his songs, including Elvis, Bob Dylan, and Rolling Stones, and he had 11 Billboard country and western number one singles. He died suddenly on his way to a concert in Ohio on New Year's Day 1953. He was only 29. That was his 1951 recording of his own song, Hey Good Looking. 18th of September, Jimmy Rogers, born in Washington State 1933, and he died 5 years ago, a popular singer of the late 50s and into the 60s, with a string of 45s that charted highly in America and here, like this one, Woman from Liberia, number 18 for 2 weeks in January 1959.

Freda Payne of Detroit, Michigan, born there 19th of September 1942, a singer and actress in musicals and films, but best known for her international hit Band of Gold. She's also the sister of Supreme singer Sherry Payne. That was a number one here for 6 weeks, September into October in 1970. She shares a birthday with Paul Williams, who was born Omaha, Nebraska, 1940, 19th of September. Composer, singer, songwriter, and actor. He wrote the songs Rainy Days and Mondays, We've Only Just Begun, made famous by the Carpenters. He's also behind the Grammy Award-winning Evergreen from A Star Is Born. And his other film scores include Bugsy Malone. And from that 1976 film, here he is singing You Give a Little Love.

may not be too familiar with the song, but I'm sure you recognise the voice of Mama Cass Elliott there, who was born Ellen Naomi Cohen in Baltimore, Maryland, on the 19th of September 1941. Died at an early age, of course, in 1974. As Mama Cass, she was a member of folk rock vocal group Mamas and Papas in the latter half of the 60s, and when the group split up, she went on to release 5 solo albums. New World Coming, a number 22 hit in Canada, number 42 in America in the early part of 1970. Brooke Benton, he was born Benjamin P. in South Carolina, 1931, 19th of September, and he died back in 1988. A gospel singer in his youth, he wrote and sang rock and roll, rhythm and blues to American chart success of the late 50s and early 60s, as well as for other artists like Clyde McFatter and Nat King Cole as well. He also recorded duets with Dinah Washington. Now, a couple of years before Ricky Nelson took it into the top 20, Brooke Benton got to number 50 in February 1961 with Fools Rush In.

And it's a very happy birthday to Lawrence Neil Cream, goes by the name of Lowell. Born in Prestwich, Lancashire, 19th of September 1947. A musician and video director. He's played guitar, bass and keyboards while in Hot Legs, 10cc and Godley and Cream. He co-wrote and laid the initial vocal track for studio test demo turned number two hit, Neanderthal Man. Stalled at two for 2 weeks in August 1970. Bill Medley, another one of the birth dates of the 19th of September, born in California in 1940. The bass baritone half of the Righteous Brothers, who also produced a few of the duo's releases as well. His multi-million selling duet with Jennifer Warnes, I've Had the Time of My Life, won loads of awards and featured in the film Dirty Dancing, the original soundtrack. Not going to play that, far too unoriginal. Going to play this instead, Brown Eyed Woman, a US number 43, got to number 36 in Canada in 1960.

Always one of my favourites of his, Bill Medley, Brown Eyed Woman. Drummer Kenny Jones has got a birthday this week, so has percussionist Ray Cooper. There's Bellamy brother David as well, John Coughlin of Status Quo, Dan Hegarty of Darts, Frankie Avalon, Nile Rogers, and Twiggy, who was born Leslie Hornby in Neasden, northwest London, on the 19th of September 1949. She was a cultural icon and prominent teenage model in swinging 60s London. She also went on to act and record a couple of albums, and she got into the singles chart with a cover of Country Joe and the Fishes' Here I Go Again. It's got to number 17, September into October 1976. That concludes your birthday file. I have got a marvellous Steve Bishop oldie on the way for you right after this.

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Well, if Matt Johnson was an angry young man when he wrote that in the mid-80s, I'd love to know his political take today. He was the founding member and singer-songwriter of London rock band The, a solo project initially that Johnson brought musicians in to work with, including Jules Holland. He wrote pretty much all of the 1986 LP Infected, which was unusual for having a full-length accompanying film, costing thousands and filmed in two different continents. Four charting singles were released and Heartland cracked the top 30, that with very little airplay. And number 29 in September 1986 during its 10-week run. A couple of top five albums followed, and despite a 15-year break early 2000s, the now full-time band still tour and record. Their last album, Ensoulment, came out just a couple of years ago. That's Steve Bishop Oldie, came from The, and that was Heartland.

has to be that version. The original Knights, Frankie Valli. And of course, I turned my headphones down. I was enjoying that a bit too much. Mersey's before that. This is Steve Bishop. It's the Old Record Club playing a 90s track.

Roxette. They didn't know it at the time, but that was their penultimate UK top 20 hit. It was the lead single from the Swedish duo's fifth studio album, Crash Boom Bang. Per Gessle composed Sleeping in My Car in under an hour, and Marie Fredriksson's vocal range on the track spans over three octaves. It was a seller all over the world, mainly in Europe. Here at number 14 for 2 weeks, marching to April 1994. It'll be another 5 years before they were back in the top 20 with Wish I Could Fly. Nice in the 90s this week. That was Roxette and Sleeping in My Car.

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Pickety Witch, then Gun, and now False MDs.

Was that really 40 years ago? Wow. That does take me back. False MDs with their tender love. Need to change the music quickly before I disappear off into more self-indulgent, sentimental slush. Okay, let's get the heck out of here. Gonna finish with Kenny and the Bump. I'll see you next week for more of this sort of stuff. They let me get away with it, of course.

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2: Hello, good afternoon, Craig here. I hope you're well. In touch via the website, let me know what you're up to today. Past, previous, present, whatever you like. Here's some Jonas Blue to get you started.

0: East before that as well. I haven't heard that in a while. Sexy stuff.
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3: So, what have I got coming up for you today? Well, I see there's a Jax Jones song, Never Be Lonely, but it's a Cascada remix. Now, I don't know who requested that, but it's happened. And I've got time for it, so it will be being played. What else? Ariana Grande's. And also, if there is any point I sound sort of preoccupied, so I've got that. I have got a game of Who's Older coming up later on. Also, Guess the Year and a One Hit Wonder. So that is coming up. And some Cut Burns coming up for you next. But first, some Joel Corry. It is Joel. Play on with me.

Bolt. Got a message in here from Kaylee Boy. I think that must be Narrow Sea Channel from a couple of weeks ago. Seeing Aye Aye Manny. Upside down when nothing feels like home. Now I'm going to need to dissect this. It's good to know that you're not alone. There's a lack of vowels going on here sometimes. Nae up to muckle a day. Just firing. This is Kaylee Boy saying. Nae up to muckle a day. Just firing on some coin onto the ponies a day, Ken. Hoping for a big sesh at the weekend. Puckle big bottles or summon to car TV. Fit about yourself. Oh, is that big bottles of milk, maybe? Or smoothies? So, yeah, I might be getting some big bottles of milk in at the weekend as well. So, me and you too, brother. He says, can you play some Only the Horses by the Scissor Sisters? I can't indeed. I like what you did there. Of the Horses Each Way. Six places.

I just need, I just remembered. I need to have a look to see if this one-hit wonder is on the system. If it is, incredible. If not, I'm gutted. I need to get it on. If not, we'll have a look. Scissors, sisters, be there.

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Well, I have found it. 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I don't want to go and talk too long. No, it was wrong, but never said I was sorry. One Hit Wonder coming up in a few songs' time.

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I don't know what's going on with this version. Someone's got their pots and pans out. I don't know what's happening here. No, I'm going to make an executive decision. We're going to move on. I don't know what's happening there. Get that pots and pans off that. It was a great tune as well. Oh, well, here is LMC and YouTube, you know. I'm excited for this one-hit wonder.

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2: Okay, I'll get this one-hit wonder on for you just after this, an old school classic from Cheryl.

Cheryl Cool, or maybe it's just Cheryl now, actually, or Tweedy. Not sure. Cheryl something. Fight for this love. And so it's time for a one-hit wonder. Well indeed. Quite fitting that I was to play Cheryl Cool there, ex-X-Factor judge, because I'm going to play an X-Factor contestant. Yeah, that's right. It is Chico Slimani. Not to be confused with salami, although I do enjoy salami. But this is Chico Slimani, former X-Factor contestant from 2005. Now, he had a hit, a number one hit in 2006. Chico time, of course it is. Number one in the UK, and also number four in the Europe Hot 100. That is quite a hit. I mean, if you're ever going to speak about a one-hit wonder, he has nailed it. He's good. And also, apparently, he took the song back out in 2010 for, instead of It's Chico Time, It's England Time. Yeah. I don't think it was a success, because I've never heard of it. It was in 2010 for the South Africa World Cup. But we'll forget about that, and we'll focus on his achievements here. It's Chico Time. It's Chico Time. It is. Hey! Oh, I think this might be a live version. We'll go with... Yeah.

fantastic. Yes. Yeah, round of applause, yes. I didn't know that would be a live version, but I mean, it'll do. So that was Chico Time. It was the One Hit Wonder for this week. Number one in the UK in 2006. What a time to be alive. That was incredible. Good stuff.

0: 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You can find us on 5 Street in Macduff. 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Banff and Macduff Menshed, 5 Street, Macduff.
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0: Still to come, a game of Who Is Older? And guess the year later on as well.
1: Summertime Crew!
0: Yep, who's older back is back.
1: Come on!
0: It's... And it will be around David Attenborough once again. Yep, the 97-year-old man. Who is older, David Attenborough or things, inventions, etc., etc.? So, yeah, that's all to come. And I'll get a tune on for you next from... Baby, don't hurt me, don't hurt me. Jax Jones. That's right, it's a Cascada remix. Baby, don't hurt. Never heard it before.

That's a cheeky flutter. Keep it sensible, guys. Keep it smart, people. So, let's get a tune on from Jax Jones featuring Zoe Wheeze. I bet she does. And it is a Cascada remix. Now, I'm game. I'm game for it. Here it is. Let's whack it on.

Yes, I'm impressed. So that was a Cascada remix of Jack Jones featuring Zoe Weeds, Never Be Lonely. So what have I got coming up for you? I have got some Benson Boone. I'm also going to get some old school classic, not Natasha, Daniel Bedingfield. But I might get Natasha on as well. You know, she was in the charts. Let's whack her on as well. But first, some James Arthur Fino, Bittersweet Love. With that incredible haircut he's got going on.

0: Kafka.
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1: A good excuse to play the Towie theme tune, though. 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

0: Does bacon stroganoff, beef, chicken, or pork? L-O-V-E loves stroganoff. 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Who is older is coming up just after this.
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0: 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Time for a game of Who is Older? Yes, it's back for another edition. And this week it is again David Attenborough that is the subject. So, yeah, the famous broadcaster and natural historian was born in 1926. But is he older than these list of things that I'm away to give to you? Yeah, he is a Sir, he is an MBE, but he is also an OAP. So it is time for the game. There are 6 rounds. Remember, you can play along with your friends, your colleagues, your workmates, or if you like, you can play with yourself. But you don't need me to tell you that. So, if you are ready, then it's time for round one. Who is older? David Attenborough or Leeds United? Yeah, that's right, Leeds United. Who's older, David Attenborough or Leeds United? I mean, he's old, but is he that old? Is David Attenborough older than Leeds United? That is round one. Okay, round two. Who's older? Who is older, David Attenborough or the microwave oven? Oh, who's older, David Attenborough or the microwave oven? Sad times if he's older than the microwave. I mean, how long must it have taken to do a baked potato with no microwave? Nightmare. Or jack a potato if you're from like North England type area. Jack a potato or baked daddy if you're if you're from the northeast of Scotland. But yeah, a big potato would take a long time. So, no microwave oven for David Attenborough. Who's older, David Attenborough or the microwave oven? That is round two. And round three. Who is older, David Attenborough or thongs? Yeah, that's right. Who is older, David Attenborough or thongs? Sir David Attenborough is an MBE, but is he older than the underwear that got rid of the VPL, visible panty line? Is he older than thongs? That is the question. That is round three. There is 3 more rounds to come just after this.

0: XX on 5th in the city. Well, we are in the midst of Who's Older. If you've just joined us, you're in time for three more rounds of Who's Older, where I am listing different things, subjects, and inventions, things like that. If they're, and you can see if you can figure out if they're older or younger than MBE Sir David Attenborough, because of course he is born in 1926. But is he older or younger than these list of things that I'm away to give to you? There has been three rounds already, and here is round four. So, who is older, David Attenborough or the ballpoint pen? David Attenborough or the ballpoint pen? Surely not. Surely not. Surely he wasn't writing with a quill like he was in Harry Potter or something. Surely. Yeah, who's older, David Attenborough or the ballpoint pen? I mean, I wouldn't mind a go of a quill. But, I mean, I wouldn't want to use it all the time. It'd be quite a faff. Let's be honest. But was he using it when he was at school with his little bag and his little quill? Was that a thing? Did he have a quill? Who's older, David Attenborough or the ballpoint pen? That is round four. So, round five. Who is older, David Attenborough or McDonald's? David Attenborough or McDonald's? Who's older? Was he deprived of McFlurries as a child? That is the question. Did he have Happy Meals or did he just have... So, I mean, if he didn't have Happy Meals, actually, it would just be moderately content meals, really. I mean, if there's no McDonald's, you're speaking way back then, you'd be talking like porridge and tripe. So that is certainly not a Happy Meal. Oh, no. But is it true or false? Is David Attenborough older than McDonald's? Who is older? That is round five. And round six, to conclude, who is older, David Attenborough or baked beans? Is baked beans older or younger than David Attenborough? Oh, I do love a baked bean. I do love a baked bean. Beans, good for the heart and other things, yes. Was he deprived, though, or was he knee-deep in them? Because also, if there was no baked beans, if you were planning a charity event, very different brainstorm, because there's no bath of beans. No, you'd need to go tripe or porridge. Yeah, so, but who's older? David Attenborough or baked beans? That's round six. Answers coming up.
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little bit of love, Tom Grennan. So that brings us back to the results of Who's Older. So if you've been playing along with your friends or colleagues or playing with yourself, it is time to get the answers. So I've been reading out a list of different things and see if you've been trying to guess, see if you can figure out which year, no, not which year, you've been trying to see if they are older or younger than David Attenborough. Well, it is time to find out. So, answer to round one, who's older, David Attenborough or Leeds United? Well, I can reveal that the answer is Leeds United, but only by 7 years. Yeah, so Leeds United was founded in 1919. Leeds, and I don't know why I keep doing that. I'm actually a Newcastle fan, but I do like Leeds. I like to see them up. So 1919 was Leeds, and David Attenborough was born in 1926. So not far off. Not far off. So the answer is Leeds United. Well done if you got that correct. Round two. Who's older, David Attenborough or the microwave oven? Was he taking a very long time to do a baked potato? Because the microwave is king for that. For baked potatoes, or if you're from the north of England, jack a potato. So, I can reveal the answer is David Attenborough is older than the microwave by quite a bit, by 20 years. So, until he was like 20, he didn't have a microwave. Nightmare. Oh, what a shocker. Oh. Well, yeah, so, yeah, it was invented, apparently, by accident. Yeah, not sure. But, yeah, 1946 is the answer there, so the answer is David Attenborough is older. Well done if you got that correct. Round three, who's older, David Attenborough or thongs? Yes, the question that everyone wants to know the answer to. Is David Attenborough, Sir David, MBE, older than the object that got rid of the VPL visible panty line? I can reveal he is older. David Attenborough is well older than thongs. Thongs were created in 1974. I thought they'd be much older than that, actually.

1974 and 1990s, they actually became underwear. Yeah, and education, because they're part of... before that, they were part of the swimwear. Now, they were in the mainstream underwear, getting rid of that VPL, visible panty line. So, David Attenborough is older than thongs. That is the result. Round four, who's older, David Attenborough or ballpoint pens? Well, I can reveal David Attenborough is older than ballpoint pens. But it turns out he wouldn't have been using a quill because it was fountain pens. Yeah, 1938... was ballpoint pens. So he's older than ballpoint pens. Who knew? But yeah, there we go. So that is round four. Round five, David Attenborough or McDonald's. Who was older? Well, I can reveal David Attenborough is older than McDonald's. He is older than McDonald's. So no Happy Meals for David as a child. Only moderately content meals. Tripe on toast, that's all he had. No toys, no, just sadness. Who wants tripe on toast? Not me. Give me a Happy Meal. So, yeah, he's older than McDonald's. 1940, that's McDonald's. That is round five. And round six, who's older? Big Davy A, also known as David Attenborough, or Baked Beans? Well, well, well. Baked Beans is older than David Attenborough. Made in 1901, so at least he had the beans. At least little David had his beans. But he didn't have a microwave to put them in, so he had to use a pan. Ah, nightmare. Although, I'll be honest, I do prefer them in a pan. Maybe it's just a personal thing. I think the sauce gets a better finish. So, there we go. Well done if you got those correct.

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2: 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But Will Smith being out.

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0: Big shout out to the JWG office. Can we get some Taylor Swift, please? Slay. Yep, so I've had a look. I could have went for some of the standard picks, but I'm going to go for a classic. And hopefully you appreciate the choice. The big one.

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1: So I've got some Selena Gomez coming up for you, and then some guests of the year. But first, Calvin Harris, Eliza Rose.

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2: Guess the year's coming up after this.

So, it's time for Guess the Year. I will give you five songs from a particular year and see if you can figure out which year they are from. So, it is time. First up, Black Eyed Peas, Don't Funk With My Heart, spelled

Don't funk with my heart. Yes, that was from their fourth album, Monkey Business. I'm pretty sure I had that album, actually. Yep, so I got to number three in that particular year. But what is that particular year? That was the first track. Second up, Natalie Imbruglia. Shiver, she's freezing. Somebody get her a jacket, pronto.

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Third up, DJ Sammy with an Annie Lennox remix, Why? Why? I'll tell you why. It's because he got to number 7 in that year. But which year?

0: remix of Annie Lennox's debut song from 1992. Got to number 7. But which year? Two more coming up.
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0: Okay, it's for three songs into Guess the Year. Two more to go. Here is number 4. Daniel Powter

13 weeks in the top 10 for the Canadian. Never actually got to number one, only got to number two. Raging. Bet he had a bad day in amongst that. He must have thought he was going to get number one at some point, and then bang, bad day. Oh, the irony. So it was Daniel Pouter with number four. And I have got another one to squeeze in to make it five. Here we go. Only got to number nine in the chart, this one. I can't believe that. Big tune, though.

alarm bells ringing in there. Okay, so that was the final track of Guess the Year. We had Black Eyed Peas, Don't Funk With My Heart. Kaiser Chiefs, I Predict a Riot. Natalie Imbruglia, Shiver, She Is Freezing. Daniel Powter, Bad Day. And DJ Sammy, Why? Well, I can reveal the year that you are looking for was 2005. Here's Majestic and Pony Imp. Well done if you got it correct.

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0: Levi Robin there and Airplane. We'll be coming back with something from Sarah Shook and the Disarmers right after this.
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That was Major Love there, and Tear It Down. Before that, you heard Dirty Jane and Boogie Monster. This is Pillow Queens and Holy Show.

0: Holy Show. That is the latest offering from Pillow Queens. We'll be coming back with the Maccabees right after this.
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3: 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This is Thrill.

Courtney Barnett there, and An Illustration of Loneliness. Before that, you heard the latest offering from Future Islands, and that is called Thrill. These are the Clockworks. Can I Speak to a Manager?

0: 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Peace.
1: Can I speak to our manager? That is the Clockwork Say. We'll be coming back with something from the Cortinas right after this.
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That's Father Son there, and just past the point of breaking. Before that, you heard Darling Side, A Light on in the Dark. This is Sundara Karma, Lose This Feeling.

0: Sundara Karma. We'll be coming right back with the Congos right after this.
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0: 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We'll be coming back with something from Kevin Morby right after this.
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0: Kevin Morby there, and Beautiful Strangers. We'll be coming back with something from Kate Bush right after this.
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That was Australian Diana Anaid with her debut single, I Go Off, from 1997. Before that, you heard the Art Attacks and Punk Rock Stars from 1979. This is Shane McGowan, the Popes, and the song No Name.

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0: Banff and Macduff Men's Shed. 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